Yes, brothers and sisters. 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

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Notes flurry, it's all the rage, but something don't sit right. 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I don't know if I'll last. 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

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Yes, it's competition for soul. 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

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And people are listening. 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
1: We don't want to fight. We don't want to fight no wars. Push a man. We play alphabet. Yeah. There's alphabet in there. 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Alphabet in 2000. 2000. 2000. 2000. 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